0: What'd you think of that, eh?
1: Very gratifying.
0: I thought you'd feel that way. Now.
2: Good morning, good afternoon, or good evening. My. How difficult it is to know what time it is when we're locked in a dark room with artificial lights. But don't worry, because he doesn't know what time it is either. And he's got the stopwatch. Let me scare you with a little story. A former priest underwent a sect change operation and became a nun. Well, every day, he would go for a swim in the same crowded high-speed drainage canal outside of the monastery. And then one day, forgetting to kick her habit, she was dragged down by the heavy black garments and drowned. Only to be found by a fisherman of a different face. I mean, faith. Who happened by. He was a common man. And when he asked his god or devil why this had not happened to him, he got no reply. And so he took her shoes and walked away, preferring not to get involved. What then are we afraid of? Fear, like pain, may just be his way of hurting us. Oh, thank you. God bless you, and good night.
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1: with a mixed black sentence with a big configuration.
0: I'll hold the line while you gasp for breath.
2: You wanna talk to me? You wanna talk to me? You wanna talk to me? You wanna talk to me? You wanna talk to me? You wanna talk to me? Let's do it. Let's do it.
3: Let's do it. Dare to smile.

When I was a boy, I had a dog, an old black spaniel named Walt, and we hiked around in the woods and swam in the river, and he allowed me to put articles of clothing on him, and he slept in my room, and one day he died. He was a good dog. He got the job done. But then we replaced him with a dog named Bruno, who was small and cute when we got him, sort of a terrier, we thought, and then he started growing. He had some genetics in him that nobody warned us about. He ate everything, food. He ate our food and small trees and parts of the house and car. And in about 6 months, he was bigger than any of us. He was part terrier, part palomino. And he galloped around the house and leaped on me and chewed on me out of devotion, I suppose. But the devotion of someone who's bigger than you can be a terrifying thing, and I was scared of him. Owning him made me into a cat fancier, which is what I am, I guess. So I got this cat, a beautiful cat named Ralph, who I finally wrote this poem about. When we got home, it was almost dark. Our neighbor waited on the walk. "I'm sorry, I have bad news," he said. "Your cat, the gray-black one, is dead. I found him by the garage an hour ago." "Thank you," I said, "for letting us know." We dug a hole in the flower bed, the lilac bushes overhead, where this cat loved to lie in spring and roll in the dirt and eat the green, delicious first spring buds, and laid him down and covered him up, wrapped in a piece of tablecloth. Our good old cat laid in the earth. We quickly turned and went inside the empty house and sat and cried softly in the dark, some tears for that familiar voice, that fur, that soft weight missing from our laps, that we had loved too well, perhaps, and mourned from weakness of the heart, a childish weakness, to regard an animal whose life is brief with such affection and such grief. If this is foolish, so it be. He was good company, and we miss his gift of cat affection while he lived. The sweet nature of that shy creature who gave the pleasure of himself, the memory of our cat Ralph.

0: Bob, the ice in the cooler's all melted, and I'm too cheap and lazy to go to Camp Arctica, and the food is gonna spoil.
1: Tom, don't wig out. Let me give you another of my Playa Dust secrets. The natural high alkali properties of Playa Dust, along with the rich phosphates of the 50,000-year-old fish crap in it, makes Playa Dust a natural food preservative.
0: Bob, you mean?
1: That's right, Tom. Just roll that side of bacon on those chicken breasts and a thick coating of Playa Dust, and they'll never go bad. See? Here's a pork chop I preserved with Playa Dust at the burn in 1998, and it's still good.
0: Gee, Bob, can I take a bite?
1: Sure, Tom. Go right ahead.
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Little thing written by our drummer. This is called... This expresses our feeling, ladies and gentlemen. It's called I Feel Like Singing.

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1: Porta potties. Let's talk about poop, people. 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If you throw wet wipes in there, when the guys come to clean the porta potties for us, it clogs up the nozzles and we end up with crappy porta potties. 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But if you're the first person, you are setting off a horrific chain of events, my friend. If we all work together, going to the bathroom at Flipside doesn't have to be a horrible experience.
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The whole place had the atmosphere of a park or a zoo. The House of Memory was a very different sort of thing.

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0: Looking for Mr. Goodbar? 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You must be a Libra. Your place or mine?
1: Yes.

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I got Billy, Bobby, Jerry, Philly, Dilly, ooh, chilling, pants, ooh, little bit of ooh. Step this way, 'cause I got my pants.

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1: And my name is Bobby Brown.
0: Watch me now, I'm going down.
1: And my name is Bobby Brown.
0: Watch me now, I'm going down.
2: Yeah, I knew you'd be surprised.

0: It's 10 p.m. Do you know where your evil twin brother, who was born in a different part of space-time but figured out how to transport to your time and is now secretly stalking you so he can take over your life as his own, is?
1: Wow, that seems awfully specific.
0: He's in the closet right now. A public service message from your friends at K-Flip.
2: Now this nasty sucker is the responsible party for the enwithment of the original potion. Through the magic of stagecraft, we be able to see him at wake. He now be preparing some ugly shit to make your life even more miserable than it already are, since this batch be resigned to render him immortal. We does not know if it wine wake yet, but we can always hope for the best. Flies all green and buzzing in his dungeon of despair. 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

0: Stop. 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
1: Go on, Dula. Play that little guitar one more again. Oh, I smells trouble. He be messing with pig meat here. Motherfucker be rejecting some Kalagna directly into the duodenum of the unsuspecting victim. Now he gonna see if he immune to it by eating a dab himself.
0: Lies all green and buzzing in his dungeon of despair. A evil prince eats a steaming pig in a chamber right near there. He eat the snouts and the trotter's face. The loins and the groins is soon replaced. His carving style, it well rehearsed. 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

0: Vienna. 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
1: 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But don't take their appearance too seriously, people, 'cause they say this the sort of folks that belongs on Broadway.

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But a musical like Within require a whole bunch of everything. 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

0: It's 10 p.m. Do you know where your evil twin brother, who was born in a different part of space-time but figured out how to transport to your time and is now secretly stalking you so he can take over your life as his own, is?
1: Wow, that seems awfully specific.
0: He's in the closet right now. A public service message from your friends at KFlip.

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1: Happy holidays from your friends at KFlip.

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1: 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What you bring in, you bring out.
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1: No! You should not move! M-O-O-P! Matter out of place.
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1: No, there are no garbage bins at Flipside. 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

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Be sure you're getting enough hydration. It could also be signs that you're an asshole. Either way, drink more water. 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

Mephistopheles degrees I've achieved. 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I could reveal the true name of God. You go insane upon hearing it. 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I'm the Michelangelo, a syllable.

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1: Sure.
0: It's that simple.
1: And I saw what you did with the vacuum. You really should be ashamed of yourself. That's disgusting.
0: I can explain.
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1: Dungeon.
2: Mm-hmm.

We'd like to send this out to everybody in the audience who has chemically fire.

0: And now, a burner explains communal effort.
1: Communal effort. This is a community that exists all year round, not just during the week of Flipside. There's plenty of ways to get involved.
2: Well, this is a great way to get involved. So is this.
1: Or maybe this one.
2: How about that? Isn't this a good way?
1: If this is your first burn, I hope you're camping with a bunch of people. Because a big part of burns is coming together as a community and building something together and creating something that you can share. Maybe you guys are giving out fruit salad.
2: Maybe you guys are giving out free Indian burns to those who want them.
1: Maybe you guys are offering free workshops in how to please your woman / man, or how to slash your woman man. Maybe you guys are, I highly suggest you get your ass involved.
0: A public service message brought to you by your friends at KFlip.

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This record is absolutely obscene. 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
0: A public service message brought to you by your friends at KFlip.
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Ugh. That was fucking delicious. 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

0: And now, a burner explains radical inclusion.
1: Radical inclusion. 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This is a community. Everyone has a right to be there.
0: A public service message brought to you by your friends at KFLIP.

fly paper stuck with human life. 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

This song's kind of weird. It's called Oh George.

KFlip would like to remind you, the following things are not consent. 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A lack of clothing is not consent. 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Being in a relationship is not consent. If you have to convince them, it's not consent. Only an informed, sober, freely given, ongoing, enthusiastic hell yes is consent. Consent is hot. Assault is not. Know the difference. A public service message from your friends. Hell yes! At KFlip.

You've been listening to Summer to Jump From, the third album from Aberfeldy. Drums and percussion were by Murray Briggs, bass guitar by Ken McIntosh. Violin and vocals were by Poppy Ackroyd, keyboards and vocals by Kirsten Adamson, guitar and vocals by Chris Bradley, and lead vocals, guitar and keyboards by Riley Briggs.

The album was produced by Chris Bradley and Riley Briggs and mixed by Ali Moniak. The sleeve was designed by Ricky Olson. The band would like to thank Regular Music and the Suits at Tenement Records, Patricia Bradley, Jill Bowman, Julia Nicole, Bruce Finley, Offner Guitars, and most of all you, dear listener. Till next time, don't you go changing.

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The voice of Pyropolis, 100.5 FM. 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

0: Hello again. This is John McClellan speaking to you from a table just off stage here at George Weems Storyville at the Copley Square Hotel in Boston. You've been listening to the songs of Billie Holiday, and now she's ready for an encore.
1: Cloudy or bright. I only have eyes for you. The moon may be high, maybe millions of people go by, but I only have eyes for you. I don't know if we're in a garden on a crowded avenue.

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Feeling tired, confused, irritable? It could be signs of heat exhaustion. Be sure you're getting enough hydration. It could also be signs that you're an asshole. Either way, drink more water. A public service announcement from your friends at KFlip.

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1: Well, thank you, Captain Stinkin'. I would rather fancy an ale.
0: Stand back, honey. One fancy ale coming up.
2: Hey, he forgot the glass. I can teach you a new disease I picked up in the Navy.
1: Well, perhaps another time, but I'm here to meet a friend.
2: Well.
1: Oh, there he is now.
0: Him, that ugly, burn-eyed, peg-leg, pork-skinned fiddler.
2: You find him attractive?
1: Well, I...
2: Oh, I see what you mean.
1: Excuse me.
3: Outrageously disgusting disguise, Stones.
4: Nothing's too disgusting for old Dick Wrench.
3: What? Oh, yes, I see, of course. Well, Jack, that was a sweet tune you were playing.
4: What?
3: I've been here for 5 minutes and no one slipped it to me yet.
4: Oh, yeah.
3: Have you got anything for me, Dick?
4: Like what?
3: Oh, anything you can't unwrap in here?
4: Oh, you mean this?
3: Oh, it is clever.
4: I bet you've got a big box to put it in, har, har, har.
3: Not here outside, Stones.
4: Oh, it's shy, are you? Well, leave me get me dog and let's go. Come on, Blind Jim.
3: All right. We're quite alone now, Stones. Have you got it?
4: You'll find out. Get in that barrel, darling, and we'll do it hurricane style.
3: Wait a minute, what are you trying to
4: Enough
3: do?
4: Enough, sweet talk. Bend over. Here comes old one eye.
3: What the?
4: What
3: the? Back!
4: Oh,
3: poor Stones. He's fallen in the water. Drowned. And he never told me if he had the parcel.
5: A wharf? Wharf?
3: Well, of course we're on the wharf. Roof! It's on the roof, of course. Stones, what an elaborate disguise, you dear fellow. A rat hound. Oh, you had me completely bamboozled. How did it feel in there? Rough? Well, I should imagine so. But think of me in these stays and whalebones. Oh, here, let me help you out now. Is this the zipper? Oh, well, I suppose not.
6: Cromwell, you flathead!
3: What? Where are you, Stones?
6: I'm over here in this tree suit.
3: Oh, thank God you're alive! Oh, damn!
6: Stop
3: him.
6: Playing with that infernal hound and lend me a hand!
3: Oh, bank on me, old man. I'll just open a box.
6: What a relief! That beastly dog soaked my trunks.
3: Oh, Stones, I'm so terribly sorry. I couldn't pick up the parcel.
6: Nonsense, my dear doctor. You were just talking to it.
3: Oh, what?
6: Here, Poochie. Here, he's a good fellow.
3: Come here.
6: Look, you see? Look.
3: Why, there's a little doggy door there under his table.
6: No, careful. I'll just lift this up.
3: Oh, there's the parcel, Stones.
6: I suspected.
3: Oh, listen, it ticks.
6: No, the dog has ticks.
3: Then we must flee.
7: Woof, woof. Fleeing won't help you. I've got you covered.
3: Oh, God. How ingenious.
7: I am Exhibition, nobody's sweetheart.
3: Don't clever fiend.
7: Ever get your hands on the secret invention.
3: Aha,
7: are doomed. What? Oh, is this exploding dog?
6: Good heavens! Quick, gentlemen! Give me the parcel and run this way!
7: I'll not escape its warning!
3: I can't run that way! I'm in a dress!
7: Something is happening! I don't know what it is!

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1: Participation!
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3: It's for you.
2: Don't just watch.
3: Do it.
2: Get in there.
3: I'm going to participate in a pickleback.
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1: Radical self-expression. This is what makes a burn great. 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Got a crazy outfit? 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Got a crazy contraption? 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Got a crazy talent? Do it, yo. 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Be the person you want to be. Just don't wreck anyone else's shit. 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

0: And just keep quiet and I'll handle everything.
1: I get to handle it next.
0: Shh, please. I don't think
2: okay,
0: we should...
2: Okay, I'm coming.
0: Mr. Stones, let's
3: obvious
0: just...
3: Dick funeral parlor. You snuff him, we stuff him.
4: That's very clever. I'm Joe from Chicago, my good man. Let us in.
3: You're Joe for... How do I know you're Joe from Chicago?
4: I live here.
3: Oh. Well, who are these other lugs, then?
4: My mob, Southside,
3: hi.
4: Veronica Lakeshore, and Louis the Loop.
5: The dishonor is all mine,
3: sir. Wait a minute, Fox. Why are you speaking with a French accent?
5: Well,
4: We're in disguise.
3: I get it. Well, what's the secret password?
4: Oh, no, you don't, sir. I shall never be tricked into telling it. It's a secret.
3: You got it. Good for you. I've forgotten it, too. Come on in.
6: A lot of smoke in. And a real nice guy, Joe from Chicago and his mob.
7: Glad to have you back, Joe.
4: Disarmed, I'm sure.
3: Joe, this here is Harold the Hawk Lunget and his gang, Willard.
8: Shall I wipe him off, boss? Shall I drive him around the block? Let me clean his car, boss.
4: Curb your rat, Hawk.
7: Don't mind Willard, see? He's just a syncopathic killer. Drop your dog, see? Slide in, see? Have an oil beer, see?
9: You too, please.
0: Mr. Stones,
9: sit down.
0: This is a dangerous right smoke. Easy, Mr. Stones. Our disguises won't hold up long here. It's a job for the team, man. I'm going to
7: stall it. Hey, where are you going, shortstop?
10: I'm going to go case the bathroom.
7: Hey, join the table, Joe.
4: Oh, thank you.
7: So I thought I'd never meet Joe from Chicago, see? You know, we got a friend in common.
4: Oh, really?
7: Jim Fang, see?
4: Oh, Jim C. Fang.
7: Yeah.
4: Yes, I knew him.
7: Yeah.
4: Well, I may have bumped into him once.
7: Ah, that's rich. Bumped him off, you mean? Hey, honey, you're a swell flapper. What's under the flap?
4: Watch it there, bug eyes. Keep your peepers off my mole.
11: Mole?
7: Who's the professor?
11: Oh, well, I'm a practicing physician, sir.
7: Well, when you've stopped practicing, see? I got a couple of slugs in my back garden, see? I want removed, see?
8: Clip him, boss. I'll shake his hands. I'll mow him down.
7: Go squeeze a tomato, Willard. They're playing your song.
8: Let me squeeze this one,
4: boss. Just a second, old man.
11: Just a second, old
4: it's
11: man.
4: It's lady's choice, Ratso. Oh,
1: thanks, Joe. Come on, Louis. Let's rag.
11: Oh, delighted, Ronnie. I do a colorful Afghani bondage dance. The beggars crawl. Sumatran kick dash.
4: You know they make a nice couple, don't they? She sets him up, he knocks her down.
7: Plant those bozos, Willard, see?
8: I'll throw him the fish out.
7: Well, Joe, what do you know?
4: What?
7: What's your swindle, see? Oh. A snatch, a heist, bunko, the rackets?
4: Oh, no. Pig nuts. Bogus pig nuts.
7: Oh, big time.
4: You betcha.
7: Me, I'm up to my nose in candy.
4: Really?
7: Here's a little 2-pound sampler you can take home the little woman. Make her littler. Try one.
4: Ah, nose candy.
7: Yeah.
4: Smells good, too.
7: Don't horn the ones with the cherries in the middle, Joe. You'll suffocate.
4: I like the powdered sugar at the bottom of the box best.
7: more sugar. I get it. That's rich. See? Ha, ha, ha.
4: Ah. Oh, good stuff. There's a ringing in my ears.
7: I'll get it. It's Herr Lunget's table. You're talking to the hawk, see? What's so funny about that? Ha, ha, ha, yourself.
8: You want me to cut him off, boss?
7: Relax, Willard. Boris, it's for you. Some weird electrician on the wire. Repairs or something, see?
12: The boss, I know who that is. Thanks, Hal.
4: Nord wires, no doubt.
7: Nord who?
4: Just an ingenue I know.
7: Joe, you're wired.
8: You want me to put this plug?
7: No, take it easy.
3: Hi, boss. Where do you want Mr... Oh. He wants me to use the criminal's code. Hello, sweetheart. I picked up the bag of pickles and took them to your mother's house. I knocked him out. Asleep in the linen closet. What's so funny? Put the pickles in... Put the pickles in where? No. You mean the linen closet, don't... Look, turn the organ down a little. I can hardly hear you. Okay, dear. Have it your way. I'll put the pickles in the galoshes, but I still think... No, I like your organ, honey, and I love you. Don't cry. Oh, you're laughing. Okay, sweetheart. Glad you see it that way. I'm signing off now. O.F. Goodbye. I mean, hello.
7: Excuse me, gents, but I've got
4: to
7: go.
4: To the bathroom.
7: No, yes.
4: Yes.
7: I mean the linen closet.
4: Yes, well, I have to see a dog about a man, too.
7: Yeah, Joe, I know what you mean. This oil beer goes through you like a hot car, see? Yeah, speaking of which, what kind of touring car you like to steal when you're doing where's everybody
11: like
7: gone?
11: It's a case of the agate poisoning. Just imagine a whole town high on rye.
1: Oh, that must have been before pro-inhibition.
7: Glad you're back, sister. Hey, professor, your friend just took a powder, see?
11: Oh, really? Well, what did he say? Did you take notes?
7: I only take what don't belong to me, see?
1: You boys, excuse me, I have to powder my knees.
11: Well, let me escort you to the vicinity, sir.
7: Hey, the party's pooping. flooping out on me. What's happening? Hey, Bluegrass, come on over here. See, I need somebody to talk to.
1: Oh, doctor, you don't need to go with me, really.
11: Oh, but I do, my dear. This foreign dancing gives me the fearful shuffles.
1: Oh, I caught them in Buffalo once. Well, here's the little Sheba's room. Bye-bye, darling.
11: Sheba's, over here. Sheik's. Well, this must be the gents.
10: Quiet, Mr. Stones, we have to get out of here, or we'll get caught in the rain.
11: He's occupied. My dear, I'm beginning to shuffle, too.
5: I saw him come in here, and what goes in must come out. Fudge, lad. Fudge, by God, I've got it. What? A rat hole. Biggles down the rat hole. Ha-ha! It's
11: a Stone? Stones, I say. Is that you?
10: But I don't
11: have to. From me inside.
5: Come on, there, Stones. Now, who's in there?
11: Stones! I say, Frank and Stones, gone! It's monstrous!

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1: 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Sisyphusian celebration.
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0: Looks like you done pretty good here, Harry as a boy. I see you growing up like a weed, accidentally reproducing yourself and everything. Done found some low-rent housing in a one-dimensional cardboard nativity box on some Italian's front lawn. Bunch of crabgrass underneath the offspring for quick and easy sanitation. Shit! Y'all probably be saving up for your first lava lamp pretty soon.
1: We're incredibly happy! Even though I'm gay, for business purposes, my relationship with artificial Rhonda has blossomed into something really beautiful. Although I must confess to being baffled by how she got knocked up.
2: Well, if the truth be told, it was the father of the boy at the gas station when you sent the old lady in for the inner tube patch and round the 4th of July.
1: Quentin? How could he be so unfaithful? I'm sure God has ways of punishing naughty little guys like that.
0: Might as well stop complaining, boy. The damage been done. Leastways, y'all can pretend to be some kind of daddy. Your rubber bitch ain't gwine change no diapers. You said y'all was incredibly happy. Enjoy it while you got it, boy. The shit gwine hit the fan in a minute.
1: What? Something bad is gonna happen?
0: You figure it out. Judging from the intellectual expression on your beloved's ignorant face, the bitch gwine be contemplating a career of her own. See that? Look like she got a one good eye on a briefcase and tweed sport coat down the mall somewheres. During the intermission, few of the sisters seen attending a consciousness-raising meeting over at the Hilton. That's right, bitch passed up the mashed potatoes and took off with the high school cafeteria butch. Making matters worse, the Italian that be owning your nativity bungalow been wondering about the hanky and the panky between you and them two concrete flamingos over by the steps. You been messing with the state bird of New Jersey, motherfucker. That can get you 5 to life in this vicinity. If you want a little friendly advice, boy, I'd be growing my ass up a little quicker and whiz on out of here. Leave the ugly baby in the crabgrass. Snatch up your wretched excuse for a woman and climb on up the heap. Get yourself a job driving a truck full of screen beans to Utah. Make something out yourself so you can afford a ticket to the Mammy Nun show. Then we can piss all over the adulterated wimp you gwine become and get the shit rolling again.

Thanks a lot. Thanks for the pencil. This song's called Winnebago.

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0: do a orgy. 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
3: Adolf, come and get it. Your clam cakes are getting damp.
4: 10-4, Eleanor.
5: Whew. Defoliating a victory garden certainly works up an appetite.
3: You sit down, Father, and dig right in.
5: That's right. This afternoon, I'll be able to start digging the pit. If I can get some work out of that boy of yours, I can have the bunker finished by election day. Where is Porgy, anyway?
3: He's up in his room, helping Porcelain make the bed.
6: Oh, Porgy! Oh, my!
7: Porgy! Porgy, tell your mother!
6: He's coming, Mother!
3: He's so good with the servants, Fred.
5: Stop calling me Fred. My name's Adolf.
8: Bombs away, Dad. Morning, Mom.
3: Morning, sir.
8: Oh, hot dog! Road cakes again. Heavy on the 30-weight, Mom.
5: Don't eat with your hands, son. Use your entrenching tool.
8: Aw, gee, Dad, I'm just trying to save time. It isn't every day a guy graduates from high school.
5: How many times have I heard that before?
3: Well, you boys fight it out among yourselves.
5: Okay, Mother.
3: Look at the time. I've got to dress for my bridge club.
8: Gee, Mom, isn't that bridge built yet?
5: No, son. And it won't be until free hands on both sides of the big ditch can press the same button at the same time.
8: Okay, Dad, I give. Oh, boy, can I eat my breakfast now?
5: Only if you stay out of trouble, boy. Your shenanigans could cost me this election.
9: Well, come on, Dad. No Irishman can stop you from getting to be dog killer this time. You're unnatural.
3: Don't wolf your food.
9: Oh, there's Munhead. Graduation, here I come.
10: So long, Dad. Keep flying.
5: Oh, that son of mine.
3: He's not your son, Fred.
5: Stop torturing me, Ethel.
3: Come on, step on it, Mudhead.
11: Oh, I'd love to, Porgy, but I got my two tones through the floorboard already.
3: Well, okay, then we could take the shortcut through Frogtown.
11: All right, we could stop off at Pop's and dig some jugs.
3: Some what?
11: Oh, that Louise Wong's got a balcony you could do Shakespeare from.
3: Aw, not now, Mudhead. They need me at the last meeting of the Philatelist Club.
11: I didn't know you masturbated.
3: Aw, creepies, Mudhead. Where's your school spirit?
11: That's in the rumble seat. You want to snort?
3: Oh, very funny.
11: Sure is.
3: Gee, everybody at Moore Science High is an extracurricular activity but you.
11: Well, doesn't Louise count?
3: Only to 10, Mudhead. You know, that's just it.
11: Just what?
3: Well, we're the leaders of tomorrow.
11: Yeah, but it's today.
3: Well, yeah, but what are you going to do tomorrow after we graduate?
11: Oh, well, I thought maybe I'd go out and find a bunch of guys who dress alike and follow them around.
3: What?
11: Or I could go pick up a couple girls.
3: Oh, is that all you think about, picking up things?
11: Yeah.
3: Golly, Mudhead. Don't you remember what Principal Boo put down at the pep rally yesterday?
11: Principal Boo?

0: you, fellow kids. Quiet. In addressing for the assembly this morning... Thank you. I am recalling the words of the founder of Morse Science High School, Yucaipa Heap, who pressed the first bricks with his own hands. Knowledge for the people, he said. Give them a light, and they'll follow it anywhere. We think that is a fair and a wise guy for rule to be guided by.
1: But it's reality!
0: And we're not afraid of it, are we?
1: Eat it!
0: You bet!
1: Eat it raw!
0: Raw, raw, raw! That's the spirits we have here. Okay, so come on, kids. Line up, sign up, and re-enlist today. Because we need more schooling for more students for more science high. Thank you. Fuck you, too.
2: So you see, Mudhead, it's like the pooper said. With counter-subversive educational priorities the way they are, well, it really helps our side to re-enlist.
3: Is that what you're going to do?
2: Oh, hell no. Right after I graduate, I'm going to cut the soles off my shoes, sit in a tree, and learn to play the flute.
3: Hey, look, Porgy!
2: Watch it!
3: Where are you going to graduate from?
2: Holy Mudhead Mackerel! Morse Science High! It's disappeared!
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Tell me a story about the people who came from the sea in chains. 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Tell me a story, but not the one about who discovered America. The deeds of those heroes we find in books is not the whole story. I want to hear about the invisible ones. The ones who really invented what we all now celebrate. Their story. It wasn't meant to be written. It had to be told through music. The music of those who have Africa running in their veins. The veins of Latin America.

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Kayake from 254.

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0: Motherfucker barfed me right on out of here and gagged me with the spoon.

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6: One, two, three.

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Quentin done booked in for some clandestine recreation with a semi-deflatable woman of easy virtue. Since that be bouts the onlyest kind of bitch be able to tolerate the motherfucker's hairspray. Being just like most of the other nasty cocksuckers in the video religion industry, Quentin know a good thing when he see one. And this ugly rubber waitress looked to him like a dream come true. Especially since his TV wife, Oprah, be in the next room drinking Jack Daniels and putting the hurt on some ignorant bellboy.

eventually, when all the plukin' and thrashin' be done with, the bellboy, who turned out to be the illegitimate son of the video preacher, gwine take a job at a gas station in New Jersey. And the blow-up dolly gwine come to life and fall in love with the junior wimp who's getting ready to appear over in the corner there.

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So in the heat of the day, get out of the sun, find some shade, and be smart. Drink water. Your body will thank you. Come on, time to have another sip. Come on!